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2: Now the topic, the nuclear issue, has been postponed to final agreement.
1: U.S. and Iranian negotiators are nearing a possible nuclear agreement after recent talks helped resolve major disputes. Officials are saying optimism is at its highest point since negotiations began, although the deal still requires final approval from Iran's supreme leader before it can be signed. President Trump has made many changes to immigration over his two terms, from ending catch and release at the border to limiting asylum claims.
3: Congressman Chip Roy of Texas filed legislation to make it permanent.
4: Without permanent reform, this is just a Band-Aid on a gunshot wound.
3: He hopes his fellow Republicans can get it passed before the midterms. John Summers, USA Radio News.
1: We hear a lot about the El Nino forming in the Pacific on radio and television, but what exactly is an El Nino?
5: El Nino is a climate pattern that happens when waters in the Central and East Pacific Ocean become warmer than average. That extra warmth shifts the jet stream, which changes the weather patterns around the world. For the United States, El Nino often brings wetter conditions to the south and parts of California, while the northern states can end up milder and less snowy. It doesn't cause every storm or dry spell, but it tilts the odds towards certain types of weather. Think of it as the Pacific giving the atmosphere a gentle push in a different direction. I'm meteorologist Jim Rinaldi.
1: It was on this day in history, June 12th, 1987, President Ronald Reagan delivered his famous speech at the Berlin Wall.
6: Mr. Gorbachev, tear down this wall.
1: A defining Cold War moment that symbolized growing pressure on the Soviet bloc and momentum towards German reunification. Wall Street closed higher.
7: At the closing bell, the

0: Dow Jones Industrial Average gained 353 points. The S&P 500 added 37 points. The NASDAQ rose 79 points. I'm Levon Putney.
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There's the Guess Who and American Woman. Hi there, it's Bird checking in for this Friday. Hey, we made it. On the way, Crosby, Stills, and Nash. Now, the Fortunes.

0: Crosby, Stills, and Nash, and just a song before I go. Well, don't worry, not going anywhere. A lot more songs on the way, including Jimmy Buffett, Roy Orbison, and more next.
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0: There's Jimmy Buffett in Margaritaville. I think it's time. I'll drink to that. All the way, Todd Rundgren, England Dan and John Ford Coley, the Rolling Stones, too.
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0: England Dan and John Fort Coley, Love is the Answer. More of the music you know and love on the way next.
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1: USA Radio News, I'm Anthony Lucero. A possible nuclear deal between the United States and Iran could be announced within days, with officials saying negotiators have narrowed key differences, established a broad framework, and opened the door to additional diplomatic talks on Iran's nuclear program and regional security issues. I'm sure you've heard all the buzz about SpaceX going public, and you wonder whether or not to jump in. Well, here's what the experts say.
2: On the pro side, SpaceX is a powerhouse. It dominates rocket launches. Starlink is growing pretty fast, and some analysts think the company could be worth even more if its new Starship rockets

0: seeds. But there are some cons, too. Many experts warn the stock may be overpriced. The company is not yet consistently profitable, and its biggest future projects are still unproven. That means the stock could swing wildly. Some financial planners say the bottom line is it's an exciting company, but expect a risky ride. I'm Monica Nelson.
1: Federal forecasters say El Nino conditions have officially formed and could bring severe weather events along with it.
2: NOAA issued an El Nino advisory Thursday and said it could be one of the strongest El Nino events in history. The conditions could lead to heavy rainfall and scorching temperatures, much like in 2024 when the worldwide average temperature record was broken. NOAA says there's a greater than 60% chance of a strong El Nino developing in the fall. The El Nino pattern could lead to less Atlantic hurricane activity as well as a milder winter. John Summers, USA Radio News.
1: If the work week has you stressed out, there's an easy way to shake it off.
3: Psychologists say if you're hunched over with stress by the end of the work week, you need to watch animals. Just 10 minutes of watching critters play is scientifically proven to reduce stress. So this weekend, seek out a cat cafe, a zoo, an aquarium, even a dog park will do. Health officials say watching animals of any kind promotes mindfulness, increases your attention span, and it's fun. I'm Bree Tennis.
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Jim Crunchy, and you don't mess around with Jim. Hi there, it's Bird with you on this Friday, serving things up. Elton John on the way. Now, Jerry and the Pacemakers.

0: Elton John and Daniel, my friend. More of the greatest music ever made on the way next. Lemon Pipers, Earth, Wind, and Fire, and more in a moment.
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8: Good morning and welcome to the Outdoor Show with host Lenny and Brent Calcutt. On the fishing scene, the bluegill bite is best on real foot, and they're catching a lot of crappie on Kentucky Lake with a lot of small crappie being caught. So things are looking good for the next few years as far as the crappie population is concerned. Of course, everyone is aware that you must have little ones to have big ones in the future. And there's plenty of natural food in Kentucky and Barkley Lake real quick.

0: it as well. Well, June the 27th and 28th is getting closer by the day, and that is the 27th and the 28th is the Real Foot Lake Ultimate Crappie Challenge, and it is a $10,000 guaranteed first place. Entry fee to fish this tournament will be $250 per boat. Big fish going to pay $750 per day, and this all of this is the payout and the whole work in all the different places, and they, if they have enough boats, and I said there's 150 boat field is the way this money is divided up. So the mandatory meeting at 5 p.m., the Gilded Lily Venue Barn, and that's on Old Sandbury Road, so you must attend that meeting, and it is mandatory, and the weigh-in for this tournament will be at the Kirby Pocket Boat Ramp. So big deal coming up for all area crappie fishermen, and that $10,000 guaranteed first place should get a lot of boats in it. So please mark that on your calendar. I'm sure the crappie fishermen will be coming to Real Foot Lake probably in droves for money like that. That's it for this time. Till next time, Lanny Kalka thanking you for listening, and we hope you have a real nice day.
1: Hi, everybody. This is Steve McAdams. Thanks for joining me this week, and hot weather has returned to the fishing scene. It's not summer until June 21st, but the season seems to be a week or 10 days ahead of itself as hot weather has dominated it for the last few days. Now, we've got a cool spell coming next week, so temperatures will kind of settle down by the middle of next week. Lake levels are still above average. 359.8 is the lake level in the Parish Landing area this week. That's 0.8 of a foot below the normal summer pool, and all the rain that we've had, not only locally, but throughout the TVA Valley, is pushing through the system, so the lake has been staying a little bit above normal as of late. Surface temperatures in the 80 to 82 degree range. Water color remains clear, and the current out there is around 69 cubic feet per second. TVA has upped that just in the last few days, pushing a lot of water through Kentucky Dam, and that makes it for good catfishing out on the main Tennessee River channel right now. Depths of 35 to 45 feet have been producing. Night crawlers, cut bait, big minnows, and hot dogs dipped in Kool-Aid and garlic have been a bait of choice for a lot of catfish out there. So take advantage of the current while it's there. It is a great time to load the boat with some blue cat and channel catfish as the bite has been good. And bass fishing has been good on the ledges. The anglers are taking advantage of that current. Anytime the water's moving like that, it moves the bait fish around, so more schools of shad are stirring around. That stirs up the bass and the catfish. Anglers are throwing big crankbaits, Texas rig worms, Carolina rigs, and some finesse baits, and doing quite well as of late. Now, the shallow water bite is worth going to and considering too. Better baits and Texas rig worms around weed beds where you can find schools of pin minnows. Even in hot weather, some bass are always in shallow water. You can throw some top water in the early morning hours as well. Bluegill and mayfly hatches are the topic of discussion right now, and the crappie have been pretty good in 12 to 15 foot depths as well. This is Steve McAdams. Thanks for listening. Hope you have a great week ahead in the outdoors.
2: 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WENK.

0: Lemon Pipers and Green Tambourine. Banging out more greats in a moment for Three Dog Night, John Lennon, Van Morrison, too.
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0: 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Just like that, more of the music you know and love right around the corner.
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1: USA Radio News, I'm Anthony Lucero. The United States and Iran appear close to a breakthrough agreement over Tehran's nuclear ambitions, with officials saying the framework is nearly finished after weeks of negotiations. Final details and approval from Iran's leadership are still required before the deal is finalized. The U.S. Park Police is investigating the Washington Monument where the numbers 8647 appeared etched in the grass yesterday.
2: Images taken from the top of the monument showed the numbers, which were apparently created from dead or discolored grass. The Trump administration argued in the past the term 8647 could constitute a threat against the nation's 47th president. The Department of the Interior called the message deranged vandalism, adding anyone who makes a threat against the president will be found and held accountable. John Summers, USA Radio News.
1: OpenAI is removing China-linked influence accounts.
3: OpenAI says it has shut down accounts tied to suspected Chinese influence operations that use ChatGPT to create social media content targeting U.S. debates over tariffs and AI data centers. The company says the campaigns generated posts, comments, and political cartoons, but failed to gain significant traction. The incident highlights growing concerns about the use of artificial intelligence in foreign information campaigns. Ron Warner, USA Radio News.
1: More products have been added to a recall of pet foods that can cause serious illness or death.
4: The FDA has issued an updated notice for certain freeze-dried and frozen raw pet foods made by Go Raw LLC. That's on top of the firm's voluntary recall back in February that its products contain extremely low levels of thiamine or vitamin B1. Dogs and cats need thiamine to maintain neurological function and to digest carbohydrates. Without it, they could experience seizures, which could lead to death. Raw pet foods have also been linked to foodborne illnesses such as salmonella. You can find the complete list of the recalled foods on the FDA website. I'm Daria Albinger.
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0: WENK,

Four Seasons in December 1963. Hi, there's Bird with you on this Friday. So glad you are, too. On the way, Lulu. Now the Monkees.

0: Lulu and To Sir With Love. More of the music you know and love all the way next from James Taylor, The Doors, and more.
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1: USA Radio News, I'm Anthony Lucero. Officials say the United States and Iran are close to a deal that could begin with a ceasefire framework and lead to longer-term nuclear negotiations. Recent talks produced significant progress on core issues, although final approval from Iran's leadership and formal signing remain pending. An Oregon lawmaker wants to ban federal immigration agents from detaining unaccompanied migrant children.
2: On Thursday, Democratic Congresswoman Maxine Dexter introduced the Dignity and Due Process for Children Act. The bill would ban ICE from detaining unaccompanied children. It would also ban immigrant children from being pressured into signing documents regarding their legal rights or immigration status without an attorney. The bill would also prohibit military resources from being used to deport children. The ACLU says they back the bill. I'm Matt Pacini.
1: President Trump says he's taking action to lower the cost of seafood for Americans.
3: Trump announced he's reversing regulations on the fishing industry to increase U.S. competitiveness with other countries.
4: Hundreds of thousands of square miles of ocean was cut off for them. They can't fish. Other people could fish. They couldn't. These people weren't allowed to fish.
3: Some of those include expanding access to key fishing grounds in the Atlantic and Pacific.

0: Oceans. Trump was surrounded with fishing industry workers when he signed his executive order in the Oval Office on Thursday. I'm Mark Mayfield.
1: Researchers at the University of Virginia want to find out if being enrolled in Medicare has any impact on the prevention and treatment of strokes.
2: A team led by Dr. Jonathan Crowe is speaking with patients and analyzing the differences between traditional Medicare plans and Advantage Medicare coverage. Crowe says nearly 72% of stroke patients in the U.S. are covered by Medicare insurance, so the study could make important recommendations to improve stroke outcomes around the U.S. The American Heart Association gave researchers $200,000 to help fund the study. I'm Tammy Trujillo.
3: At the closing bell, the Dow Jones Industrial Average gained 353 points. The S&P 500 added 37 points. The NASDAQ rose 79 points. I'm Levon Putney.
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0: Paul Simon and Conan Crowell. Picture this, you enjoying your Friday and this great music washing all over you, the memories too. There's more on the way from Ray Parker Jr. and Wild Cherry next.
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5: Good morning and welcome to the Outdoor Show with host Lanny and Brent Calcutt. On the fishing scene, the bluegill bite is best on real foot, and they're catching a lot of crappie on Kentucky Lake with a lot of small crappie being caught. So things are looking good for the next few years as far as the crappie population is concerned. Of course, everyone is aware that you must have little ones to have big ones in the future. And there's plenty of natural food in Kentucky and Barkley Lake real good as well. Well, June the 27th and 28th is getting closer by the day. And that is the 27th and the 28th is the Real Foot Lake Ultimate Crappie Challenge. And it is a $10,000 guaranteed first place. Entry fee to fish at tournament will be $250 per boat. Big fish going to pay $750 per day. And this, all of this, the payout and the whole works in all the different places. And they, if they have enough boats, and I said there's 150 boat field is the way this money is divided up. So the mandatory meeting at 5 p.m., the Gilded Lily Venue Barn, and that's on Old Sandberg Road. So you must attend that meeting, and it is mandatory. And the weigh-in for this tournament will be at the Kirby Pocket Boat Ramp. So big deal coming up for all area crappie fishermen, and that $10,000 guaranteed first place should get a lot of boats in it. So please mark that on your calendar. I'm sure the crappie fishermen will be coming to Real Foot Lake probably in droves for money like that. That's it for this time. Till next time, Lanny Calcutt thanking you for listening, and we hope you have a real nice day.
6: Hi, everybody. This is Steve McAdams. Thanks for joining me this week, and hot weather has returned to the fishing scene. It's not summer until June 21st, but the season seems to be a week or 10 days ahead of itself as hot weather has dominated it for the last few days. Now, we've got a cool spell coming next week, so temperatures will kind of settle down by the middle of next week. Lake levels are still above average. 359.8 is the lake level in the Paris Landing area this week. That's 8/10 of a foot below the normal summer pool. And all the rain that we've had, not only locally, but throughout the TVA Valley, is pushing through the system. So the lake has been staying a little bit above normal as of late. Surface temperatures in the 80 to 82 degree range. Water color remains clear. And the current out there is around 69 cubic feet per second. TVA has upped that just in the last few days, pushing a lot of water through Kentucky Dam. And that makes it for good catfishing out on the main Tennessee River Channel right now.

0: Depths of 35 to 45 feet have been producing. Night crawlers, cut bait, big minnows, and hot dogs dipped in Kool-Aid and garlic have been a bait of choice for a lot of catfish out there. So take advantage of the current while it's there. It is a great time to load the boat with some blue cat and channel catfish, as the bite has been good. And bass fishing has been good on the ledges. The anglers are taking advantage of that current. Anytime the water's moving like that, it moves the bait fish around, so more schools of shad are stirring around. That stirs up the bass and the catfish. Anglers are throwing big crankbaits, Texas rig worms, Carolina rigs, and some finesse baits, and doing quite well as of late. Now, the shallow water bite is worth going to and considering too. Spinner baits and Texas rig worms around weed beds where you can find schools of pin minnows. Even in hot weather, some bass are always in shallow water. You can throw some top water in the early morning hours as well. Bluegill and mayfly hatches are the topic of discussion right now, and the crappie have been pretty good in 12 to 15 foot depths as well. This is Steve McAdams. Thanks for listening. Hope you have a great week ahead in the outdoors.
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0: Ray Parker Jr., and you can't change that. Change the dial. Daryl Hall and John Oates, Elton John, The Kinks, and more up next.
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0: and Instagram, Bird Radio. Bird with a Y would be honored and thrilled. More of the greatest music ever made is on the way next. Don't go far. Talk to you soon.
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1: USA Radio News, I'm Anthony Lucero. Diplomatic efforts between the United States and Iran are reportedly nearing a major breakthrough, with officials saying a nuclear agreement is largely complete after intensive negotiations result key sticking points. Nearly one in three Americans are not checking their bank balances due to anxiety.
2: That's according to a U.S. bank survey of over 3,000 adults. Younger adults reported the sharpest money stress, with nearly half of Gen Z saying they avoid checking their accounts entirely. Nearly three-quarters of millennials reported high or moderate anxiety over checking and saving balances, while one in four adults said they would need $10,000 saved to avoid financial stress. I'm Mark Mayfield.
1: OpenAI has blamed China for an influence campaign to turn U.S. opinions over artificial intelligence and data centers. The artificial intelligence company published research on Wednesday which said
3: it caught Chinese-backed operatives using the company's ChatGPT to create content for a social media campaign. Protests have been increasing over the rapid growth of data centers needed to fuel the AI boom, with the amount of water and power they require being a huge sticking point for many in local communities. Several moratoriums on data centers have been placed into effect at the state and local levels. John Summers, USA Radio News.
1: An IRS office has closed over a pest infestation.
4: Employees at an IRS office complex near Atlanta are working remotely while crews address a reported rat and roach infestation. The agency says the six-story facility in Chamblee is undergoing cleaning and pest treatment after workers and lawmakers raised concerns about the conditions inside. The IRS says specialized

0: Pest control teams have been brought in, but no timeline has been announced for employees to return. Ron Warner, USA Radio News.
1: At the closing bell, the Dow Jones Industrial Average gained 353 points. The S&P 500 added 37 points. The NASDAQ rose 79 points. I'm Levon Putney.
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6: WENK,

My name is Dusty. Here we go, kicking off another great weekend. That was Marvin Gaye and Tammy Terrell. Ain't no mountain high enough. I got the goods on the hour. Looks like we got All Right Now coming up from Free. Yeah, Grassroots with Sooner or Later. Off the Wall from Michael Jackson. A lot of good stuff in the hour. All right, this one is set up and going now. What is this one? Well, it's called Green Eyed Lady.

0: There's the Turtles with Happy Together. You know, I guess for a lot of people, buying stuff online is more about a dopamine hit, getting that feel-good thing going on, more than it is about actually getting a product. That's why they'll order something. When it comes in, they're just not really satisfied. It doesn't do anything for them. Well, in South Korea, they have something they do there for those people. They have these dopamine sites, basically, and you go to these sites to buy stuff, and it's got hundreds of products, detailed reviews, ratings, filters, promotions. You put stuff in your shopping cart, you fill in the address, click the order button, and then you can track it, you know, going through the system and coming to your house, and nothing is delivered. No money is ever taken from your credit card or anything like that. It's just to get the feel of shopping without spending the money.
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0: There's Grassroots, sooner or later. Alrighty, on the calendar for today, it is International Axe Throwing Day. I think I'll stay inside.
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1: USA Radio News, I'm Anthony Lucero. The United States and Iran appear close to a breakthrough agreement over Tehran's nuclear ambitions, with officials saying the framework is nearly finished after weeks of negotiations. Final details and approval from Iran's leadership are still required before the deal is finalized. The U.S. Park Police is investigating the Washington Monument where the numbers 8647 appeared etched in the grass yesterday.
2: Images taken from the top of the monument showed the numbers, which were apparently created from dead or discolored grass. The Trump administration argued in the past the term 8647 could constitute a threat against the nation's 47th president. The Department of the Interior called the message deranged vandalism, adding anyone who makes a threat against the president will be found and held accountable. John Summers, USA Radio News.
1: OpenAI is removing China-linked influence accounts.
3: OpenAI says it has shut down accounts tied to suspected Chinese influence operations that use ChatGPT to create social media content targeting U.S. debates over tariffs and AI data centers. The company says the campaign has generated posts, comments, and political cartoons, but failed to gain significant traction. The incident highlights growing concerns about the use of artificial intelligence in foreign information campaigns. Ron Warner, USA Radio News.
1: More products have been added to a recall of pet foods that can cause serious illness or death.
4: The FDA has issued an updated notice for certain freeze-dried and frozen raw pet foods made by Go Raw LLC. That's on top of the firm's voluntary recall back in February that its products contain extremely low levels of thiamine or vitamin B1. Dogs and cats need thiamine to maintain neurological function and to digest carbohydrates. Without it, they could experience seizures, which could lead to death. Raw pet foods have also been linked to foodborne illnesses such as salmonella. You can find the complete list of the recalled foods on the FDA website. I'm Daria Albinger.
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6: My name is Case West. I'm 9 years old, and I go to Dresden Elementary School. I pledge of allegiance to the flag of the United States of America and to the republic for which it stands, one nation, under God, indivisible, with liberty and justice for all.

There's Grease. That's from Frankie Valli. I got Neil Diamond, Solitary Man on the way. I got the Beach Boys, Don't Worry Baby, coming up. I got Long Cool Woman in a Black Dress from the Hollies. I am Dusty. This is called Honky Tonk Women. It's from the Rolling Stones.

0: Here's Jimmy Buffett come Monday. Looks like Carmel, California has finally come into the, the 18th century and 19th century, I guess it is. Yeah, for 110 years, they've been around, have not had address numbers on their houses. It was just, no street addresses. It was just your house. And I guess the mailman just had to know who you were and where you were. And, that's become rather inconvenient. So now they voted finally to allow people to have addresses on their houses.
1: The burrito is fire.
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0: The Beach Boys, Don't Worry, Baby. Back into history on this date. Gonna go back to this date, 1944, during World War II. Germany launched the very first V-1 flying bombs on this date. It was the first use of a cruise missile in warfare. It was a crude cruise missile, but it worked. And that was this date, 1944.
1: WENK, the greatest hits of all time.

0: Loggins and Messina with Danny's Song. Coming up for you after the break, how about this one? A song that includes the lines, "No more time for fun when we're getting angry." That is coming up for you, and it's done by Dave Clark 5.
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0: USA Radio News. I'm Anthony Lucero. Officials say the United States and Iran are close to a deal that could begin with a ceasefire framework and lead to longer-term nuclear negotiations. Recent talks produced significant progress on core issues, although final approval from Iran's leadership and formal signing remain pending. An Oregon lawmaker wants to ban federal immigration agents from detaining unaccompanied migrant children.
1: On Thursday, Democratic Congresswoman Maxine Dexter introduced the Dignity and Due Process for Children Act. The bill would ban ICE from detaining unaccompanied children. It would also ban immigrant children from being pressured into signing documents regarding their legal rights or immigration status without an attorney. The bill would also prohibit military resources from being used to deport children. The ACLU says they back the bill. I'm Matt Pacini.
0: President Trump says he's taking action to lower the cost of seafood for Americans.
2: Trump announced he's reversing regulations on the fishing industry to increase U.S. competitiveness with other countries.
3: Hundreds of thousands of square miles of ocean was cut off for them. They can't fish. Other people could fish. They couldn't. These people weren't allowed to fish.
2: Some of those include expanding access to key fishing grounds in the Atlantic and Pacific Oceans. Trump was surrounded with fishing industry workers when he signed his executive order in the Oval Office on Thursday. I'm Mark Mayfield.
0: Researchers at the University of Virginia want to find out if being enrolled in Medicare has any impact on the prevention and treatment of strokes.
4: A team led by Dr. Jonathan Crow is speaking with patients and analyzing the differences between traditional Medicare plans and Advantage Medicare coverage. Crow says nearly 72% of stroke patients in the U.S. are covered by Medicare insurance, so the study could make important recommendations to improve stroke outcomes around the U.S. The American Heart Association gave researchers $200,000 to help fund the study. I'm Tammy Trujillo.
5: At the closing bell, the Dow Jones Industrial Average gained 353 points. The S&P 500 added 37 points. The NASDAQ rose 79 points. I'm Levon Putney.
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I'm Dusty. That was Backman Turner Overdrive. Swinging Medallions on the way this hour. Wings and Paul McCartney, John Travolta and Olivia Newton-John. A lot of goodies coming up right now. It's called Celebrate. Here's Three Dog Night. Slipping

There's 11 Spoonful with Daydream. Well, Paul McCartney's got a new album out. It's called The Boys of Dungeon Lane. And here in the States, it's done quite

0: Well, it's already in the top five on six different Billboard charts, including number five on the overall Billboard 200. It's number one in the UK, making it his 24th number one album across his career in the UK. So, I mean, it is really burning it up and doing a good job. I got Paul McCartney coming up in the next set. Stick around for that.
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0: There you go. The man himself, Paul McCartney, along with Wings. It's called Let Him In. And let's see, on the calendar today, it is National Kitchen Klutzes of America Day. Celebrate. Go make a mess.
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1: USA Radio News, I'm Anthony Lucero. Diplomatic efforts between the United States and Iran are reportedly nearing a major breakthrough, with officials saying a nuclear agreement is largely complete after intensive negotiations result key sticking points. Nearly one in three Americans are not checking their bank balances due to anxiety.
2: That's according to a U.S. bank survey of over 3,000 adults. Younger adults reported the sharpest money stress, with nearly half of Gen Z saying they avoid checking their accounts entirely. Nearly three-quarters of millennials reported high or moderate anxiety over checking and saving balances, while one in four adults said they would need $10,000 saved to avoid financial stress. I'm Mark Mayfield.
1: OpenAI has blamed China for an influence campaign to turn U.S. opinions over artificial intelligence and data centers. The artificial intelligence company published research on Wednesday which said
3: it caught Chinese-backed operatives using the company's ChatGPT to create content for a social media campaign. Protests have been increasing over the rapid growth of data centers needed to fuel the AI boom, with the amount of water and power they require being a huge sticking point for many in local communities. Several moratoriums on data centers have been placed into effect at the state and local levels. John Summers, USA Radio News.
1: An IRS office has closed over a pest infestation.
4: Employees at an IRS office complex near Atlanta are working remotely while crews address a reported rat and roach infestation. The agency says the six-story facility in Chamblee is undergoing cleaning and pest treatment after workers and lawmakers raised concerns about the conditions inside. The IRS says specialized pest control teams have been brought in, but no timeline has been announced for employees to return. Ron Warner, USA Radio News.
5: At the closing bell, the Dow Jones Industrial Average gained 353 points. The S&P 500 added 37 points. The NASDAQ rose 79 points. I'm Levon Putney.
1: From America.

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Dusty with you. That was Billy Joel, My Life. CCR's Green River is on the way for Once in My Life from Stevie Wonder. That's coming up. Fleetwood Mac, Say You Love Me. I got that one for you as well. We're going to keep moving along now.

0: That's James Taylor, Fire and Rain. All right, well, it's a rest in peace for William Poole. This guy passed away at the age of 101, and he's a special individual because not only is he a military veteran who fought in World War II, but he's also the last son of a Civil War veteran. So he's the last surviving son of a Civil War veteran. His dad was 80 years old when he was born, but his dad fought in the Civil War, so that made him the last son of a Civil War veteran. He just passed away.
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0: Let's Stevie Wonder for Once in My Life. All right, let's go back into history on this date. I got one for you here that happened on this date back in 1983. After more than 10 years in space, Pioneer 10, the world's first outer planetary probe, just kind of left our solar system and crossed the orbit of Neptune and just headed out. Next day, it started radioing back its first scientific data on interstellar space. Pioneer 10 crossed the orbit of Neptune, left our known solar system this date, 1983.
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0: Paul Simon, me and Julio down by the schoolyard. Break time, coming back with a song that includes a line, I got this feeling, rocking and a reeling. That is coming up for you. It's a great one. It's going to get you up and moving. It's from The Silvers.
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1: USA Radio News, I'm Anthony Lucero. The United States and Iran appear close to a breakthrough agreement over Tehran's nuclear ambitions, with officials saying the framework is nearly finished after weeks of negotiations. Final details and approval from Iran's leadership are still required before the deal is finalized. The U.S. Park Police is investigating the Washington Monument where the numbers 8647 appeared etched in the grass yesterday.
2: Images taken from the top of the monument showed the numbers, which were apparently created from dead or discolored grass. The Trump administration argued in the past the term 8647 could constitute a threat against the nation's 47th president. The Department of the Interior called the message deranged vandalism, adding anyone who makes a threat against the president will be found and held accountable. John Summers, USA Radio News.
1: OpenAI is removing China-linked influence accounts.
3: OpenAI says it has shut down accounts tied to suspected Chinese influence operations that use ChatGPT to create social media content targeting U.S. debates over tariffs and AI data centers. The company says the campaigns generated posts, comments, and political cartoons, but failed to gain significant traction. The incident highlights growing concerns about the use of artificial intelligence in foreign information campaigns. Ron Warner, USA Radio News.
1: More products have been added to a recall of pet foods that can cause serious illness or death.
4: The FDA has issued an updated notice for certain freeze-dried and frozen raw pet foods made by Go Raw LLC. That's on top of the firm's voluntary recall back in February that its products contain extremely low levels of thiamine or vitamin B1. Dogs and cats need thiamine to maintain neurological function and to digest carbohydrates. Without it, they could experience seizures, which could lead to death. Raw pet foods have also been linked to foodborne illnesses such as salmonella. You can find the complete list of the recalled foods on the FDA website. I'm Daria Albinger.
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0: WENK,

I second that emotion. That's Smokey Robinson and the Miracles. Johnny Rivers coming up, rocking pneumonia, boogie woogie flu. I got the Guess Who with No Time. I got the Beatles, P.S. I Love You. I'm Dusty, and right now I got one called Incense and Peppermint. It's from Strawberry Alarm Clock.

0: There's the Rascals with Groovin'. All right, well, back in 1967, that's almost 60 years ago, the Beatles did the very first live multi-satellite production, reaching more than 400 million people around the world. And at the end of it, they did All You Need Is Love. They did it along with the Rolling Stones and Eric Clapton and Marianne Faithfull and Keith Moon, the Who drummer, and Graham Nash. And, well, they have taken this recording now, and they have restored it and colorized it, and they're releasing it on Global Beatles Day coming up on June 25th. So put that on your calendar if you want to watch that. It's going to be coming out June 25th. It's going to be good. And I got the Beatles coming up for you right after the break.
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2: 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WENK.

0: No time. There's the guess who. All righty, on the calendar today, it is World Softball Day.
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0: There's the Rolling Stones and Ruby Tuesday. Well, recently at a pub, it's the Half Moon Irish Pub in St. Clements, however you want to pronounce it, in England, this guy got up to do a folk song, kind of a karaoke deal, you know. He did this folk song, Handsome Molly, and people are going, this guy looks familiar. And then they figured out he sounds familiar because, well, it was Sir Mick Jagger of the Rolling Stones was doing this folk song in a pub. Stick around for the spinners coming up next.
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1: USA Radio News, I'm Jim Rinaldi. The U.S. has launched new strikes on Iran as tensions escalate.
2: The U.S. military has carried out a new round of strikes against targets in Iran, according to U.S. Central Command, which says the operations are in response to continued Iranian actions. President Donald Trump says the action is part of a broader effort to pressure Tehran in stalled negotiations, while also insisting a deal remains possible.

0: Iranian media reported explosions and air defense activity in several locations, and talks mediated by third parties are continuing. Ron Warner, USA Radio News.
1: Federal forecasters say El Nino conditions have formed and could bring severe weather events with it.
2: NOAA issued an El Nino advisory Thursday and said it could be one of the strongest El Nino events in history. The conditions could lead to heavy rainfall and scorching temperatures, much like in 2024 when the worldwide average temperature record was broken. NOAA says there's a greater than 60% chance of a strong El Nino developing in the fall. The El Nino pattern could lead to less Atlantic hurricane activity as well as a milder winter. John Summers, USA Radio News.
1: Iran's foreign minister has told his country in a live TV broadcast an agreement with the U.S. is in its final stages. Meanwhile, the prime minister of Pakistan posted on X that his country is working closely with both sides to finalize the next steps of this process. Pakistan has been leading the mediation efforts between the two sides. Iran's foreign ministry said that Tehran had reached an understanding on most issues in negotiations and was in the final stages. The current agreement is being called a memorandum of understanding between the U.S. and Iran that would cease hostilities, open the Strait of Hormuz, and allow for further talks to continue. From America's News Network, USA Radio News.
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4: WENK.

My name is Dusty. That was the Eagles. Take it easy. Good advice. Coming up, Black Magic Woman by Santana. Nights on Broadway from the Bee Gees. Orleans with Dance With Me. Oh, man, I love the way this sounds. It's Crystal Blue Persuasion.

0: 53 degrees. When will I see you again? Well, last year, you remember Southwest Airlines announced that, let's just call them bulky passengers, would have to buy a second seat and sit in a special row where there's room for them and things like that. And boy, did they ever catch flack over that. So they've walked that back a bit now. They say now that plus-size flyers don't have to buy a second seat ahead of time. Gate agents can give them a complimentary extra seat if two adjacent seats are available. And if you need more than one seat, they still recommend you buy an extra seat in advance so that you're guaranteed two seats together. And if you do, and then there's some extra seats come up anyway, well, then you can get a refund on one extra seat. But there's some situations that apply to that, too. So just check it out if you're going to use them.
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0: Nights on Broadway, there's the Bee Gees. All right, let's go back into history on this date. We're going to go back to this date in 1966. It's on this day in 1966 that the U.S. Supreme Court established the Miranda rights. All that, you have a right to remain silent and all that stuff, you know? Uh-huh, that all started this date, 1966.
1: WENK, the greatest hits of all time.

0: Her seals and crofts, we may never pass this way again. Well, I'm going to get on out of here. Thank you for choosing to spend time with me and letting me be part of your day. The emotions are coming up right after the break. Maybe you can't choose what happens to you, but you can choose how you react to it. So make it a great day. Make it a great weekend. It is your choice.
1: Hey, good morning. You're heading to the airport, right?
2: Yep, thanks for checking. I like the car. How long have you been a rideshare driver?
1: About 3 years now, but I really enjoy it.
2: Isn't it hard to make money these days with the price of gas being so high?
1: Not for me. I use Upside, the free app that gives you cash back for every gallon of gas you buy.
2: Wait a minute. Are you saying you actually get money back when you get gas with the Upside app?
1: Yes, I get cash back every time I get gas.
2: Does that actually add up to anything?
1: I'll make around

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1: USA Radio News, I'm Jim Rinaldi. Federal authorities are investigating what appears to be vandalism and a political message etched into the grass on the National Mall in Washington, D.C.
2: A large 8647 marking was discovered etched into the grass on Thursday near the World War II Memorial on the National Mall, prompting a federal investigation by U.S. Park Police and the Department of the Interior, which called it deranged vandalism and said it may represent a threat against the president.
3: I am sure there are cameras that may have views of this that might disclose who was actually putting this into the grass at the time.
2: Former FBI agent Ken Gray speaking with WTTG. Anthony Lucero, USA Radio News.
1: One expert thinks it could be a summer with more clinging jellyfish in New Jersey. Levon Putney has more.
4: Montclair State University Marine Biology and Coastal Sciences Director Dr. Paul Bologna says normally a jellyfish sting will hurt for a bit and go away, but not clinging jellyfish. No, they hurt and then hurt more. He says the pain actually escalates over time, sometimes requiring medical treatment. Dr. Bologna studies jellyfish and says they spawned a lot more offspring than usual this past winter, so

0: He says that could mean a really bad clinging, stinging jellyfish season at the Jersey Shore this summer. I'm Levon Putney.
1: The Justice Department is signing off on Paramount's acquisition of Warner Brothers Discovery. Following its eight-month investigation, the DOJ determined the $110 billion deal is not likely to result in harm to competition or American consumers. The deal would create one of the largest entertainment conglomerates in Hollywood. Paramount would gain control over HBO Max, CNN, HGTV, Food Network, Adult Swim, and other assets. Some Democrat state attorneys general have been looking into whether the deal could reduce consumer choice. From America's News Network, USA Radio News.
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0: Bottom line, I think I'd agree with that 100%. Ain't no woman like the one I got, that's for sure. They go with the four tops. You know, a lot of people struggle to find time to exercise during the work week, but a new study came out, finds that they can get similar benefits with a weekend-only workout. So something you might want to keep in mind for this weekend or any kind of weekend, too. Now, the key, they say, is hitting the recommended exercise guidelines of about 150 minutes of moderate to or maybe 75 minutes of vigorous physical activity a week right there. And those who cram all that fitness into two weekend days, well, they found out through their study that you can lose just as much weight as those who exercise daily, according to that study. So you might give it a shot and see if it might help you out. Get that exercise this weekend and have the rest of the week just kind of kick back and relax. Back to it, Jan and Dean and little old lady from Pasadena, moments away.
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5: Good morning and welcome to the Outdoor Show with host Lanny and Brent Calcutt. On the fishing scene, the bluegill bite is best on real foot, and they're catching a lot of crappie on Kentucky Lake with a lot of small crappie being caught. So things are looking good for the next few years as far as the crappie population is concerned. Of course, everyone is aware that you must have little ones to have big ones in the future. And there's plenty of natural food in Kentucky and Barkley Lake real good as well. Well, June the 27th and 28th is getting closer by the day. And that is the 27th and the 28th is the Real Foot Lake Ultimate Crappie Challenge. And it is a $10,000 guaranteed first place. Entry fee to fish this tournament will be $250 per boat. Big fish going to pay $750 per day. And this, all of this, the payout and the whole works in all the different places. And they, if they have enough boats, and I said there's 150 boat field is the way this money is divided up. So the mandatory meeting at 5 p.m., the Gilded Lily Venue Barn, and that's on Old Sam Bird Road, so you must attend that meeting, and it is mandatory, and the weigh-in for this tournament will be at the Kirby Pocket Boat Ramp, so big deal coming up for all area crappie fishermen, and that $10,000 guaranteed first place should get a lot of boats in it, so please mark that on your calendar. I'm sure the crappie fishermen will be coming to Real Foot Lake probably in droves for money like that. That's it for this time. Till next time, Lanny Calkin, thanking you for listening, and we hope you have a real nice day.
6: Hi, everybody. This is Steve McAdams. Thanks for joining me this week, and hot weather has returned to the fishing scene. It's not summer until June 21st, but the season seems to be a week or 10 days ahead of itself as hot weather has dominated it for the last few days. Now, we've got a cool spell coming next week, so temperatures will kind of settle down by the middle of next week. Lake levels are still above average. 359.8 is the lake level in the Parish Landing area this week. That's 0.8 of a foot below the normal summer pool. And all the rain that we've had, not only locally, but throughout the TVA Valley, is pushing through the system. So the lake has been staying a little bit above normal as of late. Surface temperatures in the 80 to 82 degree range. Water color remains clear. And the current out there is around 69 cubic feet per second. TVA has upped that just in the last few days, pushing a lot of water through Kentucky Dam. And that makes it for good catfishing out on the main Tennessee River Channel right now. Depths of 35 to 45 feet have been producing. Night crawlers, cut bait, big minnows, and hot dogs dipped in Kool-Aid and garlic have been a bait of choice for a lot of catfish out there. So take advantage of the current

0: call it, sir. It is a great time to load the boat with some blue cat and channel catfish, as the bite has been good. And bass fishing has been good on the ledges. The anglers are taking advantage of that current. Anytime the water's moving like that, it moves the bait fish around, so more schools of shad are stirring around. That stirs up the bass and the catfish. Anglers are throwing big crankbaits, Texas rig worms, Carolina rigs, and some finesse baits, and doing quite well as of late. Now, the shallow water bite is worth going to and considering too. Spinner baits and Texas rig worms around weed beds where you can find schools of pin minnows. Even in hot weather, some bass are always in shallow water. You can throw some top water in the early morning hours as well. Bluegill and mayfly hatches are the topic of discussion right now, and the crappie have been pretty good in 12 to 15 foot depths as well. This is Steve McAdams. Thanks for listening. Hope you have a great week ahead in the outdoors.
1: 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WENK.

0: Well, there's a nice little walk down memory lane. Ain't no doubt about it. My baby loves loving, and a good way to put it, right there with White Plains here at the Oldie Station. If you would, Let It Ride, BTO, helping us out in that direction, and soon to follow, Fleetwood Mac for you, guaranteed.
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0: Even in this day and age, I think that's still applicable. You get right down to it, in principle anyway, for what it's worth. Stop. Hey, what's that sound? Here you go with the Buffalo Springfield. Sounded mighty fine. Boy, I'll never get tired of hearing that and playing it. In a moment or two, KC and the Sunshine Band going to help us out and kick off another great set of oldies for you with Get Down Tonight right around the corner.
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1: USA Radio News, I'm Jim Rinaldi. OpenAI blamed China for an influence campaign to turn U.S. opinions over artificial intelligence and data centers. The artificial intelligence company published research Wednesday which said
2: it caught Chinese-backed operatives using the company's ChatGPT to create content for a social media campaign. Protests have been increasing over the rapid growth of data centers needed to fuel the AI boom, with the amount of water and power they require being a huge sticking point for many in local communities. Several moratoriums on data centers have been placed into effect at the state and local levels. John Summers, USA Radio News.
1: Federal officials say the U.S. continues to face a shortage of air traffic controllers as demand for air travel grows, putting added pressure on training programs designed to speed up workforce development.
3: The University of Oklahoma is helping address the national air traffic controller shortage through an FAA-approved training program, which places graduates directly into on-the-job FAA training. Program Director Stephen West spoke with KWTV.
4: When the students start working the problems and the aircraft are calling them, it becomes real to them really quick.
3: Simulator-based instruction gives students real-world experience as the system continues to face staffing gaps despite steady air travel demand. Anthony Lucero, USA Radio News.
1: The UFC's Freedom 250 is set to take place Sunday from the South Lawn of the White House. The event is in honor of the nation's 250th anniversary and the 80th birthday of President Trump. It features seven fights, including two championship battles in the lightweight division and heavyweight division. Attendance on the South Lawn is limited to 4,300 invitees, but up to 85,000 spectators can view the event on large screens set up in nearby Ellipse Park. From America's News Network, USA Radio News.
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1: WENK. Ooh, gotcha.

0: Better beware, Sundown. Boy, I tell you, that'll catch up with you in a heartbeat. You don't watch it, be looking over your shoulder all the time. Sundown, that, of course, Gordon Lightfoot. They say that women get more health payoff from exercise than men, and there's a new study came out that they only need about 2.5 hours of moderate, vigorous activity a week to get the same survival boost that men get from, well, just doing a little exercise for 5 hours. As a matter of fact, now the regular exercise cut women's mortality risk, get this, by 24%. That is huge right there compared to 15% for the men. So men got a little ways to go right there, but keep on working at it. You'll probably get caught up eventually, or maybe not. Sam and Dave and Soul Man just moments away, guaranteed, no doubt about it.
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10: Good morning and welcome to our outdoor show with hosts Lenny and Brent Calcutt. And we had some excitement, I guess you would call it, over at the Hickman Harbor last week.

0: And from the pictures that I saw, this mature bald eagle was entangled in black nylon line, not monofilament line. And this eagle was rescued by the Fulton County Sheriff's Office, the City of Hickman Police Department, and the Kentucky Department of Fish and Wildlife Resources. And I would now say that this eagle is at a rehab center that is for birds of prey to attend when they have problems. And if anyone, any of those folks that I called off, get any report on the condition of this eagle, please call me so I can pass it on to our many listeners. And it looked from the pictures that I saw that it did have some significant wing damage on his right hand side. But if that's the biggest problem, he had a lot of feathers that were displaced. And as I said, this was not monofilament line. It was the old black nylon cloth line that people use a lot on yo-yos, and it very well could have been a yo-yo involved. Now, this is an automatic fishing device that a lot of people fish. They tie it to a tree limb, fish comes by and bites it, and this yo-yo is set on automatic, and it catches that fish all by itself. And most likely, I would say that this fish was on a yo-yo, and maybe this eagle did spy the yo-yo and the fish flopping and all, and the fish is the number one diet item, as far as I'm concerned, for the bald eagle. So that's probably the reason it got into this trouble. At least we hope we get some positive reports from this eagle from the rehabilitation center, as I said. And on the fishing scene, the bluegill bite is best on real foot, and they're catching a lot of crappie on Kentucky Lake, with a lot of small crappie being caught. So things are looking good for the next few years as far as the crappie population is concerned. Of course, everyone is aware that you must have little ones to have big ones in the future, and there's plenty of natural food in Kentucky and Barkley Lake real foot as well. And if you've got a good crop of small crappie now, you will have good years in the future. At least I would say so. Well, June the 27th and 28th is getting closer by the day. And that is the 27th and the 28th is the Real Foot Lake Ultimate Crappie Challenge. And it is a $10,000 guaranteed first place. Entry fee to fish this tournament will be $250 per boat. Big fish going to pay $750 per day. And this, all of this, the payout and the whole works in all the different places. And they, if they have enough boats, and I said there's a 150-boat field is the way this money is divided up. So the mandatory meeting at 5 p.m., the Gilded Lily Venue Barn, and that's on Old Sandbury Road, and I think lining up around Shawtown area would probably be where this is located. So you must attend that meeting, and it is mandatory, and the weigh-in for this tournament will be at the Kirby Pocket Boat Ramp, and of course that's on Highway 22 going right before you get to Sandburg. You'll see the Kirby Pocket area there. So big deal coming up for all area crappie fishermen, and that $10,000 guaranteed first place should get a lot of boats entered. I don't know whether they'll have 150 or not, but hopefully so these payouts will be guaranteed if they have the 150 boat field. So please mark that on your calendar. I'm sure the crappie fishermen will be coming to Real Foot Lake, probably in droves, for money like that to be distributed to the contestants in the tournament. That's it for this time. Till next time, Lanny Calkin thanking you for listening, and we hope you have a real nice day.
1: 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The greatest hits of all time, WENK.

Begging and pleading going on right there. Baby, come back, would you? And there you go with Player, winding down that set for us. Great Oldies going to continue with the Commodores and built like a brick house. We'll have

0: Interesting story about that paperback writer out there in the Beatles, giving us all the details. Boy, you can see everything in living color and great detail with that one for sure. Got the Jackson 5, I Want You Back, in a moment or two, and see what else I can get them for you right after them.
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2: There was pushback after FIFA announced in early June that visitors would not be permitted to bring water bottles into any of the stadiums hosting matches. That decision had been made, quote, to prevent risk and injury to players and attendees. It also meant fans were expected to purchase bottled water from the venues if they wanted it. But in a reversal, FIFA has now announced that fans will be permitted to bring, quote, one soft plastic 20-ounce factory-sealed disposable water bottle into any World Cup match in the U.S. However, FIFA added hard-sided reusable water bottles remain prohibited. In New York, I'm Liz Warner.
1: Federal authorities are investigating what appears to be vandalism and a political message etched into the grass on the National Mall in Washington, D.C.
3: A large 8647 marking was discovered etched into the grass on Thursday near the World War II Memorial on the National Mall, prompting a federal investigation by U.S. Park Police and the Department of the Interior, which called it deranged vandalism and said it may represent a threat against the president.
4: I am sure there were cameras that may have views of this that might disclose who was actually putting this into the grass at the time.
3: Former FBI agent Ken Gray speaking with WTTG. Anthony Lucero, USA Radio News.
1: One expert thinks it could be a summer with more clinging jellyfish in New Jersey. Levon Putney has more.
5: Montclair State University Marine Biology and Coastal Sciences Director Dr. Paul Bologna says normally a jellyfish sting will hurt for a bit and go away, but not clinging jellyfish. No, they hurt and then hurt more. He says the pain actually escalates over time, sometimes requiring medical treatment. Dr. Bologna studies jellyfish and says they spawned a lot more offspring than usual this past winter. So he says that could mean a really bad clinging, stinging jellyfish season at the Jersey Shore this summer. I'm Levon Putney.
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0: WENK.

Totally get it. You want a back-to-back, and that's what we're doing for you right now. The animals keeping them rolling right along for sure, and we gotta get out of this place.

0: Well, there's an interesting story. Maybe you've gotten involved in something like that. I hope not, but maybe you have. There you go, Escape, Pina Colada song, and Rupert Holmes sounded mighty fine singing it, too. Easy to sing along with that one as well. They say that healthy adults only need about 500 milligrams of sodium a day, but most people can safely have a little bit more as long as they don't go overboard. That's the key right there. Everything in moderation, from what I've always heard. Now, the American Heart Association says to try to stay under 2,300 milligrams and ideally around 1,500 milligrams, if at all possible, right there. But most Americans, blow past that, averaging 3,500 milligrams daily, mostly from processed foods, which does not surprise me right there. So kind of keep that in mind, if you would, for your health. Elton John and Crocodile Rock, just moments away.
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5: Good morning and welcome to our outdoor show with hosts Lenny and Brent Calcutt. And we had some eagles excitement, I guess you would call it, over at the Hickman Harbor last week. And from the pictures that I saw, this mature bald eagle was entangled in black nylon line, not monofilament line, and this eagle was rescued by the Fulton County Sheriff's Office.

0: of Hickman Police Department and the Kentucky Department of Fish and Wildlife Resources, and I would now say that this eagle is at a rehab center that is for birds of prey to attend when they have problems. And if anyone, any of those folks that I called off, get any report on the condition of this eagle, please call me so I can pass it on to our many listeners. And it looked from the pictures that I saw that it did have some significant wing damage on his right hand side. But if that's the biggest problem, he had a lot of feathers that were displaced. And as I said, this was not monofilament line, it was the old black nylon cloth line that people use a lot on yo-yos, and it very well could have been a yo-yo involved. Now, this is an automatic fishing device that a lot of people fish. They tie it to a tree limb, the fish comes by and bites it, and this yo-yo is set on automatic, and it catches that fish all by itself. And most likely, I would say that this fish was on a yo-yo, and maybe this eagle did spy the yo-yo and the fish flopping and all, and the fish is the number one diet item, as far as I'm concerned, for the bald eagle, so that's probably the reason it got into this trouble. At least we hope we get some positive reports from this eagle from the rehabilitation center, as I said. And on the fishing scene, the bluegill bite is best on real foot, and they're catching a lot of crappie on Kentucky Lake, with a lot of small crappie being caught. So things are looking good for the next few years as far as the crappie population is concerned. Of course, everyone is aware that you must have little ones to have big ones in the future, and there's plenty of natural food in Kentucky and Barkley Lake real foot as well. And if you've got a good crop of small crappie now, you will have good years in the future, at least I would say so. Well, June the 27th and 28th is getting closer by the day, and that is the 27th and the 28th is the Real Foot Lake Ultimate Crappie Challenge, and it is a $10,000 guaranteed first place. Entry fee to fish this tournament will be $250 per boat. Big fish going to pay $750 per day. And this, all of this, is the payout and the whole works in all the different places. And they, if they have enough boats, and I said there's a 150-boat field is the way this money is divided up. So the mandatory meeting at 5 p.m., the Gilded Lily Venue Barn, and that's on Old Sandbury Road, and I think lining up around Shawtown area would probably be where this is located. So you must attend that meeting, and it is mandatory, and the weigh-in for this tournament will be at the Kirby Pocket Boat Ramp, and of course that's on Highway 22 going right before you get to Sandburg. You'll see the Kirby Pocket area there. So big deal coming up for all area crappie fishermen, and that $10,000 guaranteed first place should get a lot of boats entered. I don't know whether they'll have 150 or not, but hopefully so these payouts will be guaranteed if they have the 150 boat field. So please mark that on your calendar. I'm sure the crappie fishermen will be coming to Real Foot Lake, probably in droves, for money like that to be distributed to the contestants in the tournament. That's it for this time. Till next time, Lanny Calkin, thanking you for listening, and we hope you have a real nice day.
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0: Quite the story about Massachusetts right there and the Bee Gees helping us out with it. They'd never been there, as a matter of fact, but they thought, well, the song and the title and the state just kind of fit. So they put it in there, and it worked. Boy, talk about a hit on their hands right there. Massachusetts, that, of course, the Bee Gees. And Barry White, in a moment or two, with his wonderful pipes, will be playing for you. You're the first, the last, my everything. Not that far away.
1: WENK, the greatest hits of all time.
2: We got it together, didn't we? Nobody but you and me. We've got it together, baby.

0: I remember the first time I heard that song, fell in love with it, and I love their sound for sure. Maybe you too? I certainly hope so. Glad to be playing it for you, Little River Band and Lady, to wind down that set. In a moment or two, Grassroots helping us out with them Temptation Eyes. I'll have for you before you know it.
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7: If your American flag is tattered, faded, or no longer fit for display, the Jones Walker VFW Post 4862 and Auxiliary, located at 3915 North Clover Street in Union City, invites you to their flag retirement ceremony on June 13th at 2 o'clock. It's a chance to honor our nation's symbol with the respect it deserves. Also ask to see if you're eligible for membership. The Jones Walker VFW

0: Those 4862 and Auxiliary would like to encourage you to buy a new flag in honor of Flag Day. June 14th, the Jones Walker VFW Post 4862 and Auxiliary. 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
1: USA Radio News, I'm Jim Rinaldi. Federal officials say the U.S. continues to face a shortage of air traffic controllers as demand for air travel grows, putting added pressure on training programs designed to speed up workforce development.
2: The University of Oklahoma is helping address the national air traffic controller shortage through an FAA-approved training program, which places graduates directly into on-the-job FAA training. Program Director Stephen West spoke with KWTV.
3: When the students start working the problems and the aircraft are calling them, it becomes real to them really quick.
2: Simulator-based instruction gives students real-world experience as the system continues to face staffing gaps despite steady air travel demand. Anthony Lucero, USA Radio News.
1: OpenAI blamed China for an influence campaign to turn U.S. opinions over artificial intelligence and data centers. The artificial intelligence company published research Wednesday, which said
4: it caught Chinese-backed operatives using the company's ChatGPT to create content for a social media campaign. Protests have been increasing over the rapid growth of data centers needed to fuel the AI boom, with the amount of water and power they require being a huge sticking point for many in local communities. Several moratoriums on data centers have been placed into effect at the state and local levels. John Summers, USA Radio News.
1: The UFC's Freedom 250 is set to take place Sunday from the South Lawn of the White House. The event is in honor of the nation's 250th anniversary and the 80th birthday of President Trump. It features seven fights, including two championship battles in the lightweight division and heavyweight division. Attendance on the South Lawn is limited to 4,300 invitees, but up to 85,000 spectators can view the event on large screens set up in nearby Ellipse Park. From America's News Network, USA Radio News.
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0: What an oldies classic right there, and I could not leave it out. I'm glad and honored to be playing it for you. Magic, and there you go with Pilot doing the honors. You ever been on a diet? Well, and maybe you've been on one and you kind of just get off it for some reason or another. But diets flop, they say, when people swear off dessert forever, you know, and then immediately crave dessert, which is usually the case. That's happened to me before. Sweets, they say, are the top I quit trigger right there, but they're not villains. As a matter of fact, there's a interesting little thought, a donut now and then kind of keeps life livable. And if you ever want sugar again, well, congrats. Everyone else just needs moderation. Ain't nothing wrong with that. Yeah, a key to life is just moderation in pretty much anything and everything. American Breed, Bend Me, Shave Me, just moments away and soon to follow. We'll both find out here pretty quick.
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4: Good morning and welcome to the Outdoor Show with host Lenny and Brent Calcutt. On the fishing scene, the bluegill bite is best on real foot, and they're catching a lot of crappie on Kentucky Lake with a lot of small crappie being caught. So things are looking good for the next few years as far as the crappie population is concerned. Of course, everyone is aware that you must have little ones to have big ones in the future. And there's plenty of natural food in Kentucky and Barkley Lake real good as well. Well, June the 27th and 28th is getting closer by the day. And that is the 27th and the 28th is the Real Foot Lake Ultimate Crappie Challenge. And it is a $10,000 guaranteed first place. Entry fee to fish this tournament will be $250 per boat. Big fish going to pay $750 per day. And this, all of this, the payout and the whole work in all the different places. And they, if they have enough boats, and I said there's 150 boat field is the way this money is divided up. So the mandatory meeting at 5 p.m., the Gilded Lily Venue Barn, and that's on Old Sam Bird Road, so you must attend that meeting, and it is mandatory, and the weigh-in for this tournament will be at the Kirby Pocket Boat Ramp. So big deal coming up for all area crappie fishermen, and that $10,000 guaranteed first place should get a lot of boats in it, so please mark that on your calendar. I'm sure the crappie fishermen will be coming to Real Foot Lake, probably in droves for money like that. That's it for this time. Till next time, Lanny Calcutt, thanking you for listening, and we hope you have a real nice day.
5: Hi, everybody. This is Steve McAdams. Thanks for joining me this week, and hot weather has returned to the fishing scene. It's not summer until June 21st, but the season seems to be a week or 10 days ahead of itself as hot weather has dominated it for the last few days. Now, we've got a cool spell coming next week, so temperatures will kind of settle down by the middle of next week. Lake levels are still above average. 359.8 is the lake level in the Paris Landing area this week. That's 0.8 of a foot below the normal summer pool. And all the rain that we've had, not only locally, but throughout the TVA Valley, is pushing through the system, so the lake has been staying a little bit above normal as of late. Surface temperatures in the 80 to 82 degree range. Water color remains clear, and the current out there is around 69 cubic feet per second. TVA has upped that just in the last few days, pushing a lot of water through Kentucky Dam, and that makes it for good catfishing out on the main Tennessee River Channel right now. Depths of 35 to 45 feet have been producing. Night crawlers, cut bait, big minnows, and hot dogs dipped in Kool-Aid and garlic have been a bait of choice for a lot of catfish out there. So take advantage of the current while it's there. It is a great time to load the boat with some blue cat and channel catfish as the bite has been good. And bass fishing has been good on the ledges. The anglers are taking advantage of that current. Anytime the water's moving like that, it moves the bait fish around, so more schools of shad are stirring around. That stirs up the bass and the catfish. Anglers are throwing big crankbaits, Texas rig worms, Carolina rigs, and some finesse baits, and doing quite well as of late. Now, the shallow water bite is worth going to and considering too. Spinner baits and Texas rig worms around weed beds where you can find schools of pin minnows. Even in hot weather, some bass are always in shallow water. You can throw some top water in the early morning hours as well. Bluegill and mayfly hatches are the topic of discussion right now, and the crappie have been pretty good in 12 to 15 foot depths as well. This is Steve McAdams. Thanks for listening.

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1: 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The greatest hits of all time. WENK.

0: Just no way you can go wrong with a wonderful oldie like that. There you go. Take It to the Limit. Boy, the memories come flooding back with that one every time I hear it. There you go with the Eagles winding down that set. In a moment or two, Dawn with Tony Orlando going to help us to kick off another great set of oldies with Knock Three Times. And soon to follow, not that far away, the king of rock and roll, Elvis Presley himself.
1: WENK, the greatest hits of all time.

0: Interesting thoughts, and boy, some interesting memories come flooding back with that one every time I hear it. Maybe you too. A wider shade of pale, and that, of course, Procol Harum, taking us down memory lane, no doubt about it. You wear it well. Madam Onassis got nothing on you, that's for sure. Rod Stewart kind of lead us in that direction. Get us more details of what's going to be happening.
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0: talks on a peace agreement that could be signed as soon as this weekend. The Prime Minister of Pakistan posted on X that his country is, quote, working closely with both sides to finalize the next steps of the process. Iran's foreign minister said that Tehran had reached an understanding on, quote, most issues in negotiations and that it was in the final stages. The current agreement is being called a memorandum of understanding between the U.S. and Iran that would cease hostilities, open the Strait of Hormuz, and allow for further talks to continue. Hunter Biden is back in the news, supposedly considering to be Governor Gavin Newsom's running mate in the 2028 presidential campaign. That's how Newsom introduced Biden in an episode of his podcast that came out yesterday.
1: I'm joined today by presidential candidate Hunter Biden.
0: Newsom is in his final year as California governor. He has not officially announced a presidential bid, but is widely expected to run.
1: Welcome back to the bright lights.
2: There's an incredible freedom to having been stripped bare in the public square and lashed 1,000 times and still be standing.
0: Coming up in the business week ahead, the focus will be on the Fed Reserve's upcoming interest rate decision. The Federal Open Market Committee opens a two-day policy meeting Tuesday with the announcement of rates coming up Wednesday. It will be the first meeting with new Fed Chairman Kevin Warsh at the helm after he replaced Jerome Powell. Warsh is scheduled to hold a press conference following word of the interest rate decision. From America's News Network, USA Radio News.
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Come and get your love, baby. I've been keeping it right here for you, safekeeping in my heart, you know. This is Bill Knight. Gary Lewis, his Playboys, trying to honk a diamond ring.

0: Yeah, sitting on top of the world with the Carpenters. And this is Bill Knight hanging out with you. We got more great tunes on the way coming up. It's Al Green.
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0: Yes, a little misunderstanding is what it is. It's Genesis, and this is Bill Knight. On the way, we got Tommy James, the Shondells, and, well, a little wishful thinking coming up.
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0: My sweet Lord. It's George Harrison. I think we got some kind of divine intervention going on because we got Donna Summer and Heaven Knows coming up next.
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1: USA Radio News, I'm Chuck Brady. Multiple reports say the U.S. and Iran are closing in on a peace agreement that could be signed as soon as this weekend. The Prime Minister of Pakistan posted on social media his country is working closely with both sides to finalize the next steps of the process. Pakistan has been leading the mediation efforts between the two sides. Meanwhile, Iran's foreign minister said that Tehran had reached an understanding on most issues in negotiations and that it might be in the final stages. This, while multiple Iranian

0: A fire and rescue, about a dozen people were sent to the hospital, others treated at the scene and released. Another legend has passed. The iconic Today Show film critic Gene Shalit has gone at the age of 100. Known for his handlebar mustache and bow ties, he was the show's full-time critic for more than four decades before retiring in 2010. His reviews were noted for being pun-filled, endearing him to millions of viewers. Shalit passed away peacefully, his family says, after 100 years of what they call an amazing life. Game 5 of the NBA Finals today, where the New York Knicks could take home their first championship in more than 50 years. America's News Network, USA Radio News.
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2: WENK.

You little old heartbreaker, you. This is Bill Knight playing the greatest hits of the 60s, the 70s, and more. I don't know if this is an invitation or a dare. I don't know. You're going to have to be the judge. These are the Doors.

0: Like a woman should be, to me anyway. That's Bob Dylan. This is Bill Knight. We got more of your favorites on the way. Sonny and Cher, and baby, don't go. It's coming up next.
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10: Good morning and welcome to the Outdoor Show with host Lanny and Brent Calcutt. On the fishing scene, the bluegill bite is best on reel foot, and they're catching a lot of crappie on Kentucky Lake with a lot of small crappie being caught. So things are looking good for the next few years as far as the crappie population is concerned. Of course, everyone is aware that you must have little ones to have big ones in the future. And there's plenty of natural food in Kentucky and Barkley Lake real good as well. Well, June the 27th and 28th is getting closer by the day. And that is the 27th and the 28th is the Real Foot Lake Ultimate Crappie Challenge. And it is a $10,000 guaranteed first place. Entry fee to fish this tournament will be $250 per boat. Big fish going to pay $750 per day. And this, all of this, the payout and the whole work in all the different places, and they, if they have enough boats, and I said there's 150 boat field is the way this money is divided up. So the mandatory meeting at 5 p.m., the Gilded Lily Venue Barn, and that's on Old Sam Bird Road, so you must

0: in that meeting, and it is mandatory, and the weigh-in for this tournament will be at the Kirby Pocket Boat Ramp. So big deal coming up for all area crappie fishermen, and that $10,000 guaranteed first place should get a lot of boats in it. So please mark that on your calendar. I'm sure the crappie fishermen will be coming to Real Foot Lake, probably in droves for money like that. That's it for this time. Till next time, Lanny Kelsey, thanking you for listening, and we hope you have a real nice day.
1: Hi, everybody. This is Steve McAdams. Thanks for joining me this week, and hot weather has returned to the fishing scene. It's not summer until June 21st, but the season seems to be a week or 10 days ahead of itself as hot weather has dominated it for the last few days. Now, we've got a cool spell coming next week, so temperatures will kind of settle down by the middle of next week. Lake levels are still above average. 359.8 is the lake level in the Paris Landing area this week. That's 0.8 of a foot below the normal summer pool, and all the rain that we've had, not only locally, but throughout the TVA Valley, is pushing through the system, so the lake has been staying a little bit above normal as of late. Surface temperatures in the 80 to 82 degree range. Water color remains clear, and the current out there is around 69 cubic feet per second. TVA has upped that just in the last few days, pushing a lot of water through Kentucky Dam, and that makes it for good catfishing out on the main Tennessee River Channel right now. Depths of 35 to 45 feet have been producing. Night crawlers, cut bait, big minnows, and hot dogs dipped in Kool-Aid and garlic have been a bait of choice for a lot of catfish out there. So take advantage of the current while it's there. It is a great time to load the boat with some blue cat and channel catfish, as the bite has been good. And bass fishing has been good on the ledges. The anglers are taking advantage of that current. Anytime the water's moving like that, it moves the bait fish around, so more schools of shad are stirring around. That stirs up the bass and the catfish. Anglers are throwing big crankbaits, Texas rig worms, Carolina rigs, and some finesse baits, and doing quite well as of late. Now, the shallow water bite is worth going to and considering too. Spinner baits and Texas rig worms around weed beds where you can find schools of pin minnows. Even in hot weather, some bass are always in shallow water. You can throw some top water in the early morning hours as well. Bluegill and mayfly hatches are the topic of discussion right now, and the crappie have been pretty good in 12 to 15 foot depths as well. This is Steve McAdams. Thanks for listening. Hope you have a great week ahead in the outdoors.
2: 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WENK.

0: Well, one way or another, she's going to get you. I don't think you can be any more clear than that. It's Blondie, and this is Bill Knight. Coming up, Dave Edmonds, he's listening to you knock at the door.
1: WENK, the greatest hits of all time.

0: Who loves you, baby? Those are the Four Seasons. This is Bill Knight. I love you. I really do. We got more of your favorites on the way. I'm doing it for you. Got Georgie Girl coming up next.
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1: USA Radio News, I'm Jim Rinaldi. One person is dead and about two dozen others are injured after heavy winds blew over a large outdoor tent during a church gathering in Virginia. It happened yesterday evening during an event hosted by East Lake Community Church in the small town of Moneta, just east of Roanoke. A fire official says about a dozen people were sent to the hospital and the others were treated on scene and released. A UK expert says migration should be considered in a security debate.
2: A senior UK terrorism advisor says mass migration should now be examined as part of national security policy, citing concerns about social stability and certain criminal cases. The remarks follow recent unrest in Northern Ireland and renewed political debate over broader controls. Officials stress, however, that immigration policy remains a complex issue, balancing security, economics, and human rights with no consensus on major changes. Ron Warner, USA Radio News.
1: The Justice Department's proposed anti-weaponization fund is indefinitely blocked following an order from a federal judge in Virginia on Friday. A U.S. district judge issued a preliminary injunction stopping the Trump administration from creating the nearly $1.8 billion fund with a lawsuit on the matter moving forward. Plaintiffs in the case say the fund excludes victims of Trump administration political targeting, but the DOJ maintains support for compensating weaponization victims. The United Nations is warning that escalating global conflicts and funding shortfalls are straining humanitarian operations worldwide, including in active war zones.

0: takes strength and determination to make it through.
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3: Jerry, I didn't know you whistled.
4: Oh, yeah. I've been whistling ever since we celebrate our first anniversary at Jerry Ward Autoplex in Union City. It was 11 years ago.
3: Let me hear you whistle again. Jerry, that's cool. Do another. Wow, that's beautiful. 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
4: Oh, yeah. 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
1: What's happy sound like? 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
0: And remember, at Jerry Ward Autoplex, don't dream it, drive it.
1: Got one more?
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0: Just you and me. 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Coming up, Sly's Family Stone. We're going to dance. Yeah, dance to the music next.
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0: 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Expansion is happening at the Laundry Co. 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

0: Jones with 15 minutes of good news, sponsored by Baptist Memorial Hospital. 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
1: USA Radio News, I'm Jim Rinaldi. OpenAI blamed China for an influence campaign to turn U.S. opinions over artificial intelligence and data centers. The artificial intelligence company published research Wednesday which said
2: it caught Chinese-backed operatives using the company's ChatGPT to create content for a social media campaign. Protests have been increasing over the rapid growth of data centers needed to fuel the AI boom, with the amount of water and power they require being a huge sticking point for many in local communities. Several moratoriums on data centers have been placed into effect at the state and local levels. John Summers, USA Radio News.
1: A new survey finds just 1 out of 10 Europeans now view the United States as an ally, marking a sharp drop in transatlantic trust. The data shows growing skepticism across Europe about U.S. reliability and security partnerships, reflecting broader strains in relations over defense and foreign policy coordination. The Justice Department is signing off on Paramount's acquisition of Warner Brothers Discovery. Following its 8-month investigation, the DOJ determined the $110 billion deal is not likely to result in harm to competition or American consumers. The deal would create one of the largest entertainment conglomerates in Hollywood. Paramount would gain control over HBO Max, CNN, HGTV, Food Network, Adult Swim, and other assets. Some Democrat state attorneys general have been looking into whether the deal could reduce consumer choice. From America's News Network, USA Radio News.
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0: Where do you go to rock and roll? Well, you can rock and roll anywhere as long as you take us along. You got a radio? We'll rock you. Loggins and Messina. This is Bill Knight. Jan and Dean, they're headed out to Surf City next.
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1: Good morning and welcome to the Outdoor Show with host Lenny and Brent Talcott. On the fishing scene, the bluegill bite is best on real foot, and they're catching a lot of crappie on Kentucky Lake with a lot of small crappie being caught. So things are looking good for the next few years as far as the crappie population is concerned. Of course, everyone is aware that you must have little ones to have big ones in the future. And there's plenty of natural food in Kentucky and Barkley Lake real good as well. Well, June the 27th and 28th is getting closer by the day. And that is the 27th and the 28th is the Real Foot Lake Ultimate Crappie Challenge. And it is a $10,000 guaranteed first place. Entry fee to fish this tournament will be $250 per boat. Big fish gonna pay $750 per day. And this, all of this, the payout and the whole works in all the different places. And they, if they have enough boats, and I said there's 150 boat field is the way this money is divided up. So the mandatory meeting at 5 p.m., the Gilded Lily Venue Barn, and that's on Old Sandbury Road. So you must attend that meeting, and it is mandatory, and the weigh-in for this tournament will be at the Kirby Pocket Boat Ramp. So big deal coming up for all area crappie fishermen, and that $10,000 guaranteed first place should get a lot of boats in it. So please mark that on your calendar. I'm sure the crappie fishermen will be coming to Real Foot Lake probably in droves for money like that. That's it for this time. Till next time, Lanny Calcutt thanking you for listening, and we hope you have a real nice day.
2: Hi, everybody. This is Steve McAdams. Thanks for joining me this week. And hot weather has returned to the fishing scene. It's not summer until June 21st, but the season just seems to be a week or 10 days ahead of itself as hot weather has dominated it for the last few days. Now, we've got a cool spell coming next week, so temperatures will kind of settle down by the middle of next week. Lake levels are still above average. 359.8 is the lake level in the Paris Landing area this week. That's 0.8 of a foot below the normal summer pool. And all the rain that we've had, not only locally, but throughout the TVA Valley, is pushing through the system, so the lake has been staying a little bit above normal as of late. Surface temperatures in the 80 to 82 degree range. Watercolor remains clear, and the current out there is around 69 cubic feet per second. TVA has upped that just in the last few days, pushing a lot of water through Kentucky Dam, and that makes it for good catfishing out on the main Tennessee River channel right now. Depths of 35 to 45 feet have been producing. Nightcrawlers, cutbait, big minnows, and hot dogs dipped in Kool-Aid and garlic have been a bait of choice for a lot of catfish out there. So take advantage of the current while it's there. It is a great time to load the boat with some blue cat and channel catfish as the bite has been good. And bass fishing has been good on the ledges. The anglers are taking advantage of that current. Anytime the water's moving like that, it moves the bait fish around, so more schools of shad are stirring around. That stirs up the bass and the catfish. Anglers are throwing big crankbaits, Texas rig worms, Carolina rigs, and some finesse baits, and doing quite well as of late. Now the shallow water bite is worth going to and considering too. Spinner baits and Texas rig worms around weed beds where you can find schools of pin minnows. Even in hot weather, some bass are always in shallow water. You can throw some top water in the early morning hours as well. Bluegill and mayfly hatches are the topic of discussion right now, and the crappie have been pretty good in 12 to 15 foot depths as well. This is Steve McAdams. Thanks for listening. Hope you have a great week ahead in the outdoors.
0: 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The greatest hits of all time. WENK.

0: Day after day, giving you all my love. It's Badfinger, and this is Bill Knight, Elton John coming up with the Philadelphia Freedom.
1: WENK, the greatest hits of all time.

0: Still the same, it's Bob Seger and his Silver Bullet Band. And this is Bill Knight. Will it go round in circles? We're going to find out next with Billy Preston.
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0: This is Lorraine Jones with 15 minutes of good news, sponsored by Baptist Memorial Hospital. 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
1: USA Radio News, I'm Jim Rinaldi. Federal forecasters say El Nino conditions have formed and could bring severe weather events with it.
2: NOAA issued an El Nino advisory Thursday and said it could be one of the strongest El Nino events in history. The conditions could lead to heavy rainfall and scorching temperatures, much like in 2024 when the worldwide average temperature record was broken. NOAA says there's a greater than 60% chance of a strong El Nino developing in the fall. The El Nino pattern could lead to less Atlantic hurricane activity as well as a milder winter. 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
1: A U.S.-Iran deal appears to be nearing completion, but Iran says it won't be signed this weekend. According to Reuters, Tehran dismissed a suggestion by a Pakistani mediator that it would be signed within the next 24 hours. Instead, the report indicated Iran could sign the framework for a peace deal in the coming days. As negotiations continue, tensions remain high in the Strait of Hormuz, where the U.S. central. Command said American forces shot down several Iranian drones that were launched at commercial ships traveling through the narrow waterway. Iran's foreign minister has told his country in a live TV broadcast an agreement with the U.S. is in its final stages. Meanwhile, the prime minister of Pakistan posted on X that his country is working closely with both sides to finalize the next steps of this process. Pakistan has been leading the mediation efforts between the two sides. Iran's foreign ministry said that Tehran had reached an understanding on most issues in negotiations and was in the final stages. The current agreement is being called a memorandum of understanding between the U.S. and Iran that would cease hostilities, open the Strait of Hormuz, and allow for further talks to continue. From America's News Network, USA Radio News.
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0: 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It's going to be a heck of a ride, the love roller coaster. Ohio players, this is Bill Knight with the Beatles. 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

0: Sarah Smile, Daryl Hall and John Oates, and this is Bill Knight. We got the Rascals coming up next with that good lovin'.
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0: Things we do for love. 10cc. This is Bill Knight. The Bay City Rollers, another Saturday night for us. It's coming up next.
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1: USA Radio News, I'm Jim Rinaldi. Authorities in Tucson say they are investigating the abduction of a second woman near the home of Nancy Guthrie as the sheriff provides an update on a wanted female suspect possibly linked to the case. Officials say the connection remains under review as searches and interviews continue. OpenAI blamed China for an influence campaign to turn U.S. opinions over artificial intelligence and data centers. The artificial intelligence company published research Wednesday which said
2: it caught Chinese-backed operatives using the company's ChatGPT to create content for a social media campaign. Protests have been increasing over the rapid growth of data centers needed to fuel the AI boom, with the amount of water and power they require being a huge sticking point for many in local communities. Several moratoriums on data centers have been placed into effect at the state and local levels. John Summers, USA Radio News.
1: A new survey finds just 1 out of 10 Europeans now view the United States as an ally, reflecting broader strains in relations over defense and foreign policy coordination. Elon Musk is officially the world's first trillionaire after his company, SpaceX, went public. Nick Harper has more.
3: An impressive first day of trading for SpaceX, the largest IPO of all time, with the shares ending the day just above $161 per share, a nearly 20% increase on the original IPO price. It means that Elon Musk is the world's first trillionaire, but a trillionaire on paper. Whether that remains the case will largely depend on the share price of SpaceX. He owns 4 out of every 10 SpaceX shares. He can't sell them for a year

0: lots of volatility is predicted in the year ahead. I'm Nick Harper in Washington.
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That's one of those bands who you thought, oh, them be around for 5 minutes or so, and here we are all these years later, still doing the disco dancing with KC. Hey, it's Kelly. It's Saturday.

0: Such a classic. Great song there from Simon and Garfunkel here in the summertime, where music always sounds better, doesn't it? And so do the allergies. Welcome to summer. Hang on, I got you, John Fred and his Playboy band coming up next.
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6: Good morning and welcome to the Outdoor Show with host Lenny and Brent Calcutt. On the fishing scene, the bluegill bite is best on real foot, and they're catching a lot of crappie on Kentucky Lake with a lot of small crappie being caught. So things are looking good for the next few years as far as the crappie population is concerned. Of course, everyone is aware that you must have little ones to have big ones in the future. And there's plenty of natural food in Kentucky and Barkley Lake real good as well. Well, June the 27th and 28th is getting closer by the day. And that is the 27th and the 28th is the Real Foot Lake Ultimate Crappie Challenge. And it is a $10,000 guaranteed first place. Entry fee to fish this tournament will be $250 per boat. Big fish going to pay $750 per day. And this, all of this, the payout and the whole works in all the different places. And they, if they have enough boats, and I said there's 150 boat field is the way this money is divided up. So the mandatory meeting at 5 p.m., the Gilded Lily Venue Barn, and that's on Old Sandbury Road. So you must attend that meeting, and it is mandatory, and the weigh-in for this tournament will be at the Kirby Pocket Boat Ramp. So big deal coming up for all area crappie fishermen, and that $10,000 guaranteed first place should get a lot of boats in it. So please mark that on your calendar. I'm sure the crappie fishermen will be coming to Real Foot Lake probably in droves for money like that. That's it for this time. Till next time, Lanny Calcutt thanking you for listening, and we hope you have a real nice day.
7: Hi, everybody. This is Steve McAdams. Thanks for joining me this week, and hot weather has returned to the fishing scene. It's not summer until June 21st, but the season seems to be a week or 10 days ahead of itself as hot weather has dominated it for the last few days. Now, we've got a cool spell coming next week, so temperatures will kind of settle down by the middle of next week. Lake levels are still above average. 359.8 is the lake level in the Paris Landing area this week. That's 0.8 of a foot below the the normal summer pool, and all the rain that we've had, not only locally, but throughout the TVA Valley, is pushing through the system, so the lake has been staying a little bit above normal as of late. Surface temperatures in the 80 to 82 degree range, water color remains clear, and the current out there is around 69 cubic feet per second. TVA has upped that just in the last few days, pushing a lot of water through Kentucky Dam, and that makes it for good catfishing out on the main Tennessee River Channel right now. Depths of 35 to 45 feet have been producing. Night crawlers, cut bait, big minnows, and hot dogs dipped in Kool-Aid and garlic have been a bait of choice for a lot of catfish out there. So take advantage of the current while it's there. It is a great time to load the boat with some blue cat and channel catfish, as the bite has been good. And bass fishing has been good on the ledges. Anglers are taking advantage of that current. Anytime the water's moving like that, it moves the bait fish around, so more schools of shad are stirring around. That stirs up the bass and the catfish. Anglers are throwing big crankbaits, Texas rig worms, Carolina rigs, and some finesse baits, and doing quite well as of late. Now, the shallow water bite is worth going to and considering too. Spinner baits and Texas rig worms around weed beds where you can find schools of pin minnows. Even in hot weather, some bass are always in shallow water. You can throw some top water in the early morning hours as well. Bluegill and mayfly hatches are the topic of discussion right now, and the crappie have been pretty good in 12 to 15 foot depths as well. This is Steve McAdams. Thanks for listening. Hope you have a great week ahead in the outdoors.

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The greatest hits of all time. WENK.

0: Nice music coming up for you. Pulled out some Eagles. We'll do Paul Revere and the Raiders and Mr. Reverend Al Green coming up next.
1: WENK, the greatest hits of all time.

0: Big hit for Al Green, got up to number 11 on the Billboard charts. It was actually the number 12 song for all in 1971. Big tune from him. And I got another great one. It's Mr. Barry White standing by right after this.
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1: USA Radio News, I'm Jim Rinaldi. President Trump says the peace deal to end the war with Iran will be signed on Sunday. In a post on Truth Social today, he wrote, "The deal is scheduled to get signed tomorrow, and immediately after it is signed, the Strait of Hormuz is open to all." Iran's foreign ministry earlier Saturday had indicated the deal would not be signed on Sunday. Federal forecasters say El Nino conditions have formed and could bring severe weather events with it.
2: NOAA issued an El Nino advisory Thursday and said it could be one of the strongest El Nino events in history. The conditions could lead to heavy rainfall and scorching temperatures, much like in 2024 when the worldwide average temperature record was broken. NOAA says there's a greater than 60% chance of a strong El Nino developing in the fall. The El Nino pattern could lead to less Atlantic hurricane activity as well as a milder winter. 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
1: Officials are responding to a shooting at the Haywood Mall in Greenville, South Carolina. The Greenville Police Department has confirmed two victims were taken to the hospital with injuries. Officers are working with the Greenville County Sheriff's Office to clear the mall at this time. Authorities say several individuals have been detained and no other shots have been fired since officers arrived on scene. A UK expert says migration should be considered in a security debate.
3: Britain's defense secretary has resigned, sharply criticizing Prime Minister Keir Starmer's government over what he says is insufficient funding for the armed forces. In his resignation letter, John Healey said proposed defense spending falls well short of what is needed to meet rising global security commitments and maintain military readiness. The government says it remains committed to national defense, but faces competing budget pressures. Ron Warner, USA Radio News.
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Beach Boys are still rolling today, still playing. Mike Love leading the band. Maybe the last original guy still in the Beach Boys. Got to give him credit for that. Hey, it's Kelly. Good to have you here on this Saturday with CCR.

West Tennessee, Lake County in West Tennessee, until 4 p.m. Central Daylight Time. At 3:09 p.m. Central Daylight Time, a severe thunderstorm was located over Deering, or near Hay, moving east at 30 miles per hour. Hazard, 60 miles per hour in gusts and quarter-size hail. Source, radar indicated. Impact, hail damage to vehicles is expected. Expect wind damage to roofs, siding, and trees. Locations impacted include Paragould, Kennett, Caruthersville, Gosnell, Hay, Steele, Rector, Sinneth, Marmaduke, Real Foot Lake State Park, Tiptonville, Ridgely, Oak Grove Heights, Cudwell, Hornersville, Hay Heights, Arbord, Cooter, Lathe, and Wardell. This includes the following highways: Interstate 55 in Arkansas near mile marker 72. Interstate 55 in Missouri between mile markers 1 and 29. Remain alert for a possible tornado. Tornadoes can develop quickly from severe thunderstorms. If you spot a tornado, go at once into the storm shelter or small central room in a sturdy structure. For your protection, move to an interior room on the lowest floor of a building. Repeating, a severe thunderstorm warning has been issued

The National Weather Service in Memphis has issued a severe thunderstorm warning for Central Greene County in eastern Arkansas, northwestern Mississippi County in eastern Arkansas, southeastern Clay County in eastern Arkansas, Pemiscot County in southeastern Missouri, Dunklin County in southeastern Missouri, northwestern Dyer County in

0: Big man from Canada, the BTO there, Bachman Turner Overdrive, taking care of business. And we're taking care of it on this Saturday for you. Got you CSNNY, Mamas and Papas, and more right after this.
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5: Jerry, I didn't know you whistled.
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0: Jones with 15 minutes of good news, sponsored by Baptist Memorial Hospital. 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

0: Relevant lessons still for today. Teach your children there from Crosby, Stills, Nash, and Young. Going to go back to Canada for some Guess Who, Hamilton, Joe Frank, and Reynolds, and the one and only sex machine, Rod Stewart. It's all coming up right after this.
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0: Rod Stewart, only the way he could do it there. Do you think I'm sexy? I'll tell you who was sexy is Linda Ronstadt. Yes, she's still with us. She's suffering from Parkinson, but man, you know, we wish her the best. And the music she makes is so good. I got a great one from her coming up right after this.
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your thunderstorm warning for Eastern Kemiscot County in southeastern Missouri, Dyer County in West Tennessee, northwestern Gibson County in West Tennessee, Obion County in West Tennessee, Lake County in West Tennessee, until 4:45 p.m. Central Daylight Time. At 3:55 p.m. Central Daylight Time, a severe thunderstorm was located over Cloverdale, or 9 miles southeast of Real Foot Lake State Park, moving east at 10 miles per hour. Hazard, quarter-size hail. Source, radar indicated. Impact, damage to vehicles is expected. Locations impacted include Dyersburg, Union City, Caruthersville, Real Foot Lake State Park, Tiptonville, Newbern, Dyer, Ridgely, Troy, Kenton, Rutherford, Obion, Clayton, Bradleytown, Eloise, Cloverdale, Miston, Cottonwood Grove, Trimble, and Hornbeck. This includes Interstate 55 in Tennessee between mile markers 13 and 15. For your protection, move to an interior room on the lowest floor of a building. Repeating, a severe thunderstorm warning has been issued until 4:45 p.m. Central Daylight Time for the following counties in Tennessee: Dyer, Gibson, Lake and Obion, and Pemiscot, Missouri.

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1: USA Radio News, I'm Chuck Brady. Multiple reports say the U.S. and Iran are closing in on a peace agreement that could be signed as soon as this weekend. The Prime Minister of Pakistan posted on social media his country is working closely with both sides to finalize the next steps of the process. Pakistan has been leading the mediation efforts between the two sides. Meanwhile, Iran's foreign minister said that Tehran had reached an understanding on most issues in negotiations and that it might be in the final stages. This while multiple Iranian drones were downed by the U.S. military near the Strait of Hormuz. U.S. Central Command reported on media yesterday that drones had been launched at commercial ships traveling through the strait. All were shot down by U.S. forces. More violent winds in the Virginia area. One person dead and about two dozen others injured after heavy winds blew over a large outdoor tent during a church gathering in Virginia. It happened Friday during an event hosted by the Eastlake Community Church at the small town of Moneta.
2: There was a large 20th anniversary church event going on here behind the church under a large event tent, and the tent collapsed as a result of, we believe, the winds that came through.
1: That's Abby Johnston, the acting chief of the Bedford County Fire and Rescue. About a dozen people were sent to the hospital, others treated at the scene and released. Another legend has passed. The iconic Today Show film critic Gene Shalit has gone at the age of 100. Known for his handlebar mustache and bow ties, he was the show's full-time critic for more than four decades before retiring in 2010. His reviews were noted for being pun-filled, endearing him to millions of viewers. Shalit passed away peacefully, his family says, after 100 years of what they call an amazing life. Game 5 of the NBA Finals today, where the New York Knicks could take home their first championship in more than 50 years. America's News Network, USA Radio News.
3: Business owners, are you paying high phone bills for old school systems and lousy service? 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
0: WENK,

Out of Swedish Hit Machine there. That is ABBA and the Dancing Queen on this Saturday. Hi, I'm Kelly. We're rolling along here like a rolling stone.

discover there.

0: song came out in April of 75, was a big hit that whole summer in 1975. Captain and Tennille, Love Will Keep Us Together. And speaking of which, have you seen the Earth, Wind & Fire video on HBO? Man, is that good. Questlove directed and produced it. I'll play some Earth, Wind & Fire and Cliff Richard, too, all straight ahead.
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8: Good morning and welcome to the Outdoor Show with host Lenny and Brent Calcutt. On the fishing scene, the bluegill bite is best on real foot, and they're catching a lot of crappie on Kentucky Lake with a lot of small crappie being caught. So things are looking good for the next few years as far as the crappie population is concerned. Of course, everyone is aware that you must have little ones to have big ones in the future. And there's plenty of natural food in Kentucky and Barkley Lake real good as well. Well, June the 27th and 28th is getting closer by the day, and that is the 27th and the 28th is the Real Foot Lake Ultimate Crappie Challenge, and it is a $10,000 guaranteed first place. Entry fee to fish this tournament will be $250 per boat. Big fish going to pay $750 per day, and this all of this is the payout and the whole work in all the different places, and they, if they have enough boats, and I said there's 150 boat field is the way this money is divided up. So the mandatory meeting at 5 p.m., the Gilded Lily Venue Barn, and that's on Old Sam Bird Road, so you must attend that meeting, and it is mandatory, and the weigh-in for this tournament will be at the Kirby Pocket Boat Ramp. So big deal coming up for all area crappie fishermen, and that $10,000 guaranteed first place should get a lot of boats in it. So please mark that on your calendar. I'm sure the crappie fishermen will be coming to Real Foot Lake probably in droves for money like that. That's it for this time. Till next time, Lanny Calcutt thanking you for listening, and we hope you have a real nice day.
9: Hi, everybody. This is Steve McAdams. Thanks for joining me this week, and hot weather has returned to the fishing scene. It's not summer until June 21st, but the season seems to be a week or 10 days ahead of itself as hot weather has dominated it for the last few days. Now, we've got a cool spell coming next week, so temperatures will kind of settle down by the middle of next week. Lake levels are still above average. 359.8 is the lake level in the Paris Landing area this week. That's 8/10 of a foot below the normal summer pool. And all the rain that we've had, not only locally, but throughout the TVA Valley, is pushing through the system. So the lake has been staying a little bit above normal as of late. Surface temperatures in the 80 to 82 degree range. Water color remains clear. And the current out there is around 69 cubic feet per second. TVA has upped that just in the last few days, pushing a lot of water through Kentucky Dam. And that makes it for good catfishing out on the main Tennessee River Channel right now. Depths of 35 to 45 feet have been producing. Night crawlers, cut bait, big minnows, and hot dogs dipped in Kool-Aid and garlic have been a bait of choice for a lot of catfish out there. So take advantage of the current while it's there. It is a great time to load the boat with some blue cat and channel catfish as the bite has been good. And bass fishing has been good on the ledges. The anglers are taking advantage of that current. Anytime the water's moving like that, it moves the bait fish around, so more schools of shad are stirring around. That stirs up the bass and the catfish. Anglers are throwing big crankbaits, Texas rig worms, Carolina rigs, and some finesse baits, and doing quite well as of late. Now, the shallow water bite is worth going to and considering too. Spinner baits and Texas rig worms around weed beds where you can find schools of pin minnows. Even in hot weather, some bass are always in shallow water. You can throw some top water in the early morning hours as well. Bluegill and mayfly hatches are the topic of discussion right now, and the crappie have been pretty good in 12 to 15 foot depths as well. This is Steve McAdams. Thanks for listening. Hope you have a great week ahead in the outdoors.
1: 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WENK.

0: Cliff Richard warning you about the Devil Woman. Look on out there. All right, D1 Warwick standing by. Got you some Bobby Sherman and Beatles, too. It's all up next.
1: WENK, the greatest hits of all time.

0: Every weekend, I tell you, I'm going to play a lot of Beatles for you. There's one right there, and hello, goodbye. It's Kelly hanging with you on this Saturday, the one and only Nancy Sinatra to walk all over us, coming up next.
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National Weather Service in Memphis has issued a severe thunderstorm warning for southeastern Weakley County in West Tennessee, east central Gibson County in West Tennessee, northwestern Carroll County in West Tennessee, southwestern Henry County in West Tennessee, until 5:45 p.m. At 4:56 p.m., a severe thunderstorm was located near Greenfield, or 11 miles west of McKenzie, moving east at 20 miles per hour. Expected hazards include 60 miles per hour wind gusts and quarter-size hail. This is a radar-indicated threat. The following impacts are expected. Hail damage to vehicles is expected. Expect wind damage to roofs, siding, and trees. Locations impacted include Paris, McKenzie, Dresden, Greenfield, Gleason, Sharon, Routon, Henry, Sandhill, or Springs, Gerald, Como, Hico, Skullbone, Hinkledale, Crowley Store, Stafford Store, Mixie, Pillowville, and Cruise Store. Repeating, a severe thunderstorm warning has been issued until 5:45 p.m. for the following counties in Tennessee: Henry and Weakley,

0: WENK Union City, the greatest hits of all time. 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
1: USA Radio News, I'm Amp Harrell. A U.S.-Iran deal appears to be nearing completion, but Iran says it won't be signed this weekend. According to Reuters, Tehran dismissed a suggestion by a Pakistani mediator that it would be signed within the next 24 hours. Instead, the report indicated Iran could sign the framework for a peace deal in the coming days. As negotiations continue, tensions remain high in the Strait of Hormuz. The U.S. Central Command said American forces shot down several Iranian drones.

0: that had targeted commercial ships in the narrow waterway. A federal judge rejecting an effort to block Sunday's UFC event at the White House from happening. Wendy Swanson has more.
1: In Friday's decision, the judge determined the Virginia residents who brought the case had no legal right to challenge the event. The plaintiffs argued the privately run event could not legally be held on the White House grounds. They claimed a federal rule exempting events for America's 250th birthday from certain regulations doesn't apply to the UFC fight because it's being held in honor of President Trump's 80th birthday. The judge did not rule on the fight's legality.
0: A San Francisco Giants player with an apparent Pride Night protest. More from Jason Nathanson.
2: Friday night was Pride Night at Oracle Park, and Giants pitcher Landon Roop took the mound wearing the Pride-inspired hat with the rainbow SF logo. But next to the logo, he'd written a Bible verse, Genesis 9:13, which talks about rainbows and God, and many see as an attempt to reclaim the rainbow, which has become an LGBTQ symbol.
3: There's no hate at all.
2: After the game, Roop was asked why he put the verse on his hat.
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2: Other players this year have chosen not to wear the Pride hat at all.
0: Iconic Today Show film critic Gene Shalit has passed away at the age of 100. The man known for his handlebar mustache and bow ties was the show's full-time critic for more than four decades before retiring in 2010.
4: Good morning and welcome to the Critics Corner.
0: His reviews noted for being pun-filled.
4: Two words, Ishtar. It's terrible.
0: His family says Shalit passed away peacefully after 100 years of an amazing life. From America's News Network, USA Radio News.
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0: Such a great relaxed feeling, that one. And the Little River Band, they're doing some reminiscing from Down Under. Got Paul Simon standing by also. We're going to play some Temptations for you on this Saturday. Hang on, it's all straight ahead.
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0: The Temptations there with My Girl here on this Saturday. We got Beach Boys standing by. I also pulled out some Dr. Hook. Haven't played the Doctor in a while. And we'll do War, too. It's all coming up right after this.
1: WENK, the greatest hits of all time.

0: Oh, Kelsey knows this one. Yeah, yes, the fiance of Taylor Swift. That's right. Hey, congratulations to Taylor. She's the youngest ever inductee into the Songwriter Hall of Fame, which is quite an accomplishment, you know, for being in your 30s, getting in with that crowd. Well, I got a great songwriter for you. His name's Lou Rawls, and he's up next.
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1: USA Radio News, I'm Amp Harrell. President Trump says the peace deal to end the war with Iran will be signed on Sunday. In a post on social media today, he wrote the deal is scheduled to get signed tomorrow, and immediately after it is signed, the Strait of Hormuz is open to all. Trump's statement contradicts a statement from Iran's foreign ministry earlier Saturday, which indicated the deal would not be signed on Sunday. The president's announcement comes despite the latest flare-up in the Strait of Hormuz, with the U.S. Central Command confirming several Iranian drones had been shot down after being launched at commercial ships. The man accused of killing a Minnesota state lawmaker and her husband pleaded guilty to federal charges Thursday. Michael Kastner reports.
2: The shooter is still in the house, they believe, barricaded with the firearm.
3: Vance Belter was charged with shooting and killing Minnesota Representative Melissa Hortman and her husband, Mark. State Senator John Hoffman, his wife Yvette, and their daughter Hope were also injured in a separate shooting. Belter reached a deal with federal prosecutors that took the death penalty off the table. The judge accepted the recommendation from the government of two consecutive life sentences plus 40 years. I'm Michael Kastner.
1: Officials responded to a shooting at the Haywood Mall in Greenville, South Carolina on Saturday. Greenville Police Department has confirmed two victims were taken to the hospital with injuries. Officials worked with the Greenville County Sheriff's Office to clear the mall. Authorities say several individuals have been detained. No other shots were fired since officers arrived on scene. President Trump's name is no longer on the Kennedy Center, Lisa Carton reports.
4: An official at the center told a federal judge Saturday that all

0: References to Trump inside, outside, and on its website have been removed in compliance with the court's order. Cruz began removing the lettering from the building 6 months after a board handpicked by the president approved adding his name to the iconic performing arts venue. The change comes after an appeals court denied the Kennedy Center's request for a pause Friday night. I'm Lisa Carton.
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0: Now that's Mac Davis, and baby, don't get hooked on me. The guy putting up the warning sign right away. I'm Kelly. Good to have you here with me on Saturday. We got Fleetwood Mac coming up, and we're going to rock you with a little Steppenwolf, too. You hang on.
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5: Good morning and welcome to the Outdoor Show with host Lenny and Brent Calcutt. On the fishing scene, the bluegill bite is best on real foot, and they're catching a lot of crappie on Kentucky Lake with a lot of small crappie being caught. So things are looking good for the next few years as far as the crappie population is concerned. Of course, everyone is aware that you must have little ones to have big ones in the future. And there's plenty of natural food in Kentucky and Barkley Lake real good as well. Well, June the 27th and 28th is getting closer by the day. And that is the 27th and the 28th is the Real Foot Lake Ultimate Crappie Challenge. And it is a $10,000 guaranteed first place. Entry fee to fish this tournament will be $250 per boat. Big fish going to pay $750 per day. And this, all of this, the payout and the whole work in all the different places. And they, if they have enough boats, and I said there's 150 boat field is the way this money is divided up. So the mandatory meeting at 5 p.m., the Gilded Lily venue.

0: barn, and that's on Old Sandberg Road, so you must attend that meeting, and it is mandatory, and the weigh-in for this tournament will be at the Kirby Pocket Boat Ramp, so big deal coming up for all area crappie fishermen, and that $10,000 guaranteed first place should get a lot of boats in it, so please mark that on your calendar. I'm sure the crappie fishermen will be coming to Real Foot Lake, probably in droves for money like that. That's it for this time. Till next time, Lanny Calcer, thanking you for listening, and we hope you have a real nice day.
1: Hi, everybody. This is Steve McAdams. Thanks for joining me this week, and hot weather has returned to the fishing scene. It's not summer until June 21st, but the season seems to be a week or 10 days ahead of itself as hot weather has dominated it for the last few days. Now, we've got a cool spell coming next week, so temperatures will kind of settle down by the middle of next week. Lake levels are still above average. 359.8 is the lake level in the Parris Landing area this week. That's 0.8 of a foot below the normal summer pool, and all the rain that we've had, not only locally, but throughout the TVA Valley, is pushing through the system, so the lake has been staying a little bit above normal as of late. Surface temperatures in the 80 to 82 degree range. Watercolor remains clear, and the current out there is around 69 cubic feet per second. TVA has upped that just in the last few days, pushing a lot of water through Kentucky Dam, and that makes it for good catfishing out on the main Tennessee River Channel right now. Depths of 35 to 45 feet have been producing. Nightcrawlers, cutbait, big minnows, and hot dogs dipped in Kool-Aid and garlic have been a bait of choice for a lot of catfish out there. So take advantage of the current while it's there. It is a great time to load the boat with some blue cat and channel catfish as the bite has been good. And bass fishing has been good on the ledges. The anglers are taking advantage of that current. Anytime the water's moving like that, it moves the bait fish around, so more schools of shad are stirring around. That stirs up the bass and the catfish. Anglers are throwing big crankbaits, Texas rig worms, Carolina rigs, and some finesse baits, and doing quite well as of late. Now, the shallow water bite is worth going to and considering too. Spinner baits and Texas rig worms around weed beds where you can find schools of pin minnows. Even in hot weather, some bass are always in shallow water. You can throw some top water in the early morning hours as well. Bluegill and mayfly hatches are the topic of discussion right now, and the crappie have been pretty good in 12 to 15 foot depths as well. This is Steve McAdams. Thanks for listening. Hope you have a great week ahead in the outdoors.
2: 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WENK.

the National Weather Service in Memphis has issued a flash flood warning for Carroll County in Tennessee, southeastern Gibson County in Tennessee, southeastern Weakley County in Tennessee, until 9 p.m. Central Daylight Time. At 6:21 p.m. Central Daylight Time, Doppler radar indicated thunderstorms producing heavy rain across the warned area. Between 1 and 3 inches of rain have fallen. Additional rainfall amounts up to 1 inch are possible in the warned area. Flash flooding is ongoing or expected to begin shortly. Hazard: flash flooding caused by thunderstorms. Source: radar. Impact: flash flooding of small creeks and streams, urban areas, highways, streets.

streets and underpasses, as well as other poor drainage and low-lying areas. Some locations that will experience flash flooding include Milan, McKenzie, Huntington, Brewston, Atwood, Vale, Tradesman, Hollow Rock, Clarksburg, McLemoresville, New Zion, Tate, Leech, Gerald, Wingo, Scott Hill, Eco, Hillard, Palmer Shelter, and Howley. Turn around, don't drown when encountering flooded roads. Most flood deaths occur in vehicles. Repeating, a flash flood warning has been issued until 9 p.m. Central Daylight Time for the following counties. In Tennessee, Carroll, Gibson, and Wheatley,

0: That's Steppenwolf, a little Born to Be Wild. I want to play that for my buddy Bob, I know, listening, who put his bike down in the road. Somebody pulled out in front of him, which is never a good thing. He's okay. The bike, not so much. But he'll get that fixed. All right, I want to play Beatles. We got Supremes and one ELO, Electric Light Orchestra. They're all straight ahead.
1: WENK, the greatest hits of all time.

0: Just great production from that band. And it's really Jeff Lynne, the producer and band member, band leader there in the Electric Light Orchestra. Hey, this is Kelly. Thanks so much. I'll see you again tomorrow afternoon. But don't you move. Got some KC and the Sunshine Band coming up next.
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1: USA Radio News, I'm Amp Harrell. President Trump says the peace deal to end the war with Iran will be signed on Sunday. In a post on social media today, he wrote the deal is scheduled to get signed tomorrow, and immediately after it is signed, the Strait of Hormuz is open to all. Trump's statement contradicts a statement from Iran's foreign ministry earlier Saturday. The president's announcement comes despite the latest flare-up in the Strait of Hormuz, with the U.S. Central Command confirming several Iranian drones had been shot down after being launched at commercial ships. The gunman who opened fire on bystanders in Midland, Texas Friday morning is dead, Lisa Taylor reports.
2: Officials identified the suspect as 45-year-old Victor Mata Villarreal, who had been wanted in the attempted murder of an officer. Aaron McLaughlin with more.